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6: May nagwawala sa labas?
7: No, that's actually something I haven't heard for the longest time. That's someone trying to run for home in Shatong.
6: Shatong? Ano yan?
7: It's a Filipino game na nilalaro namin noon when gadgets and laptops weren't the thing yet. It's quite fun.
6: Di nga, paano siya nilalaro?
7: Well, Shatong is a Filipino traditional game that makes use of two rattan sticks. One long and the other short. The longer stick serves as the bat, while the shorter one serves as the hit. Like baseball, it has two teams.
6: So there's a pitcher since parang baseball siya?
7: Walang pitcher though kasi the one who will hit is the one who serves. And the other team will be scattered around the makeshift field, which normally would just be the street outside the house or a basketball court. But just like baseball, may three marked bases that the hitter has to run through all the way to home base while shouting,
8: Shatong!
7: Yeah, shouting Shatong is a fun part and it's what you just heard earlier.
6: Yay! Parang gusto ko itry ang Shatong na yan ah. Tara, sali tayo sa kanila. Shatong!
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0: gets the number 20, The Man Who Can't Be Moved by The Script. 19 more songs are waiting, so let's keep going.
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0: Moving on to number 19, a song na dili gyud mawala sa playlist sa daghang Pinoy music lovers. 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
5: 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For the benefit of the younger generation, harana is an old Philippine tradition of courtship where a man serenades a woman.
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0: And now, ladies and gentlemen, we are now in the top 5. 5 songs remains. Song number 5, Since Day One, by Scosta Klee and Flo G.

0: was song number 5, Since Day One by Skostakli and Floji.
1: Number 4.
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0: was song number 1, Kalapas Tangan by Fitri Karma. And there you have it. Congratulations to Fitri Karma with Kalapas Tangan, our number 1 song this week. And of course, daghang salamat sa inyong pagpaminaw o pagsabay sa atong countdown from number 20 to number 1. That's our top 20 countdown. And keep listening and keep supporting your favorite songs and always keep the music playing. See you again and remember, when the music plays, the countdown never stops. This is DJ Ranz. Bye-bye and happy, happy weekend.
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0: Let us all remember that we are in the holy presence of God.
1: In the name of the Father, and of the Son, and of the Holy Spirit. Amen.
0: The angel of the Lord declared unto Mary,
1: and she conceived by the power of the Holy Spirit.
0: Hail Mary, full of grace, the Lord is with thee. Blessed art thou amongst women, and blessed is the fruit of thy womb, Jesus.
2: Holy Mary, Mother of God, pray for us sinners, now and at the hour of our death. Amen.
0: Behold the handmaid of the Lord.
2: Be it done unto me according to your word.
0: Hail Mary, full of grace, the Lord is with thee. Blessed art thou amongst women, and blessed is the fruit of thy womb, Jesus.
2: Holy Mary, Mother of God, pray for us sinners, now and at the hour of our death. Amen.
0: And the Word was made flesh,
2: and dwelt among us.
0: Hail Mary, full of grace, the Lord is with thee. Blessed art thou amongst women, and blessed is the fruit of thy womb, Jesus.
2: Holy Mary, Mother of God, pray for us sinners, now and at the hour of our death. Amen.
0: Pray for us, O Holy Mary, Mother of God,
2: that we may be made worthy of the promises of Christ.
0: Let us pray.
2: Pour forth, we beseech thee, O Lord, thy grace into our hearts, that we to whom the incarnation of Christ, thy Son, was made known by the message of an angel, may by his passion and cross be brought to the glory of his resurrection, through the same Christ our Lord. Amen.
0: Glory be to the Father, and to the Son, and to the Holy Spirit.
2: As it was in the beginning, is now, and ever shall be, world without end. Amen.
0: Glory be to the Father, and to the Son, and to the Holy Spirit.
2: As it was in the beginning, is now, and ever shall be, world without end. Amen.
0: Glory be to the Father, and to the Son, and to the Holy Spirit.
2: As it was in the beginning, is now, and ever shall be, world without end. Amen.
0: Saint Cecilia,
2: pray for us.
0: Saint John Baptist de la Salle,
2: pray for us.
0: Leave Jesus in our hearts forever.
2: In the name of the Father, and of the Son, and of the Holy Spirit. Amen.

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